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1: There's Al Dean. What's going on? It's Wayne D and Tay with some group therapy coming up in a few minutes here, and we don't want you to miss out. You got to be part of the resolution with this whole thing, all right? We'll dive in less than 15. Rising car.

What's up, Wayne, D, and Tay, hanging with y'all on Dayton's new country, 103.9. 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
1: And it's Thursday, so you know what that means. It's time for the drama group therapy, where you bring us a problem and we try to solve it all together, all the listeners here. So who do we have?
2: Hi, this is Tiffany.
1: All right, Tiffany, what's going on? You're part of group therapy. I heard you have some like freeloaders at your house.
2: Yeah, so I have a teenage daughter and her friends are, like I said, my email freeloaders. I don't have a better way to put it. And by that, I mean, when they go out, I'm the one driving all of them to the movie theaters, all that kind of stuff. But I'm also the one footing the bill for the movie, the popcorn, you know, all the entertainment for not just my daughter, but for her friends too. And we're talking about, you know, kids that are 13, 14 years old. And when my daughter, you know, does stuff with them, they force her to pay for her share, whether it's, you know, to go and eat, go to the movies, whatever. So I just want to know, like, how, like, I just need advice. Like, how should I handle this? How should I approach this?
1: Okay, yeah, that is a tough one, especially because they're still kind of young. Like, 13, 14 is still kind of young. But, man, I think it's time to have your daughter step up, maybe say something to them, right? Let's see, where do you land on this? We're going to help Tiffany out. You can chime in using the free iHeartRadio app, press the microphone button, or call us 1-877-367-4432.
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1: And I'm just scrolling through Instagram, you know, in between these songs and stuff. And I saw Coldstone is coming out with like an ice cream taco filled with Oreo and Reese's. Count me in. Bring back the Choco Tacos. Y'all remember that? It's Wayne D and Tay. We're going to get to more group therapy here coming up in just a couple minutes.

tomorrow morning at 8:30. We got a big performance in studio. Lauren, Elena, and Chase Matthew will perform their hit song, All My Exes, right here. It's going to be awesome. We'll see you tomorrow.

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1: And it's group therapy. It continues. We're helping out Tiffany, who her daughter, she's about 13, 14 years old, has a couple friends who, whenever they go out all together to the movies, do something fun, the mom is always having to pay for her friends. And she doesn't mind every once in a while, but it's consistent. It's all the time. So how should she handle this? Let's go to our first call. What about Alex? What do you think?
2: I would personally speak to the parents first and then see what's going on there. Let them know that they've been, you know, I've been taking care of their kids and payments and whatnot, and then see where we can go from there.
1: Yeah, see, that's my thing, is like, go straight to the parents. Like, the kids, I mean, at 13 and 14 years old, they just don't know any better yet, right? So, I mean, I don't know. I think you should go straight to the parents, too. That's a good idea. So, Wayne, D, and Tay, check in for group therapy. 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

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Thank you so much for hanging with us tonight. We appreciate y'all. Hey, we play it back to back, so you just got to let us know what you want to hear. 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We are Dayton's number one for New Country.

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2: 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And it's her birthday. Happy birthday to... No, okay. I probably shouldn't. 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Just send us a quick DM on our Instagram at Wendy and Tate. Wee-wee.

0: 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I'm Bobby Bones.
1: 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Lauren Elena and Chase Matthew will perform their hit song, All My Exes, right here. It's going to be awesome. We'll see you tomorrow morning, Bobby Bones Show.

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1: Oh, I can't wait to share this sweet, sweet story with you. 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It's pretty crazy, but so sweet. I'll share more coming.

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1: Need a reason to smile? Wayne, D, and Tay are hitting you in the feels.
2: Oh, this is just too adorable. So this five-year-old boy, he was dressed as Batman, actually. He helped save a man who was stranded out in the ocean. It looks like he had lost his paddles in his little rowboat. He had a couple of dogs with him. But after spotting the man waving for help, Lucas, the five-year-old, he alerted his family, who called the Coast Guard, and they helped launch a successful rescue. 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It was a big rescue mission, all because of this five-year-old. Pretty incredible. And he was dressed as Batman. He's his own little superhero. We love that.
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It's Wayne D and Tay. We actually caught up with this guy not long ago, and he's still blown away that Tim McGraw was like, yeah, I'm down to do a song. I can't believe he thought of me. Hardy, Eric Church, Morgan Wallen, and Tim McGraw. Called MacArthur. My name.

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1: Trust me, we are excited for this too. Brand new Morgan Wallen. You're going to hear it all day tomorrow. We're going to play the song for you every hour. I've been getting hit up in my DMs about when we're going to play it. Y'all, literally happening every hour. We're going to play it here for you first. Brand new Morgan Wallen starts tomorrow morning. 2, 3, 4.

0: 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I'm Bobby Bones.
1: Tomorrow morning at 8:30, we got a big performance in studio. Lauren Elena and Chase Matthew will perform their hit song, All My Exes, right here. It's going to be awesome. We'll see you tomorrow morning. Bobby Bones.

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2: 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Here's my song, Boston. On a

0: guys, it's iHeart Country on The Verge artist Stella Lefty. 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
2: And if you just missed our recent talk with our guy Riley Green, he was in studio with us. He was talking all about some releases that maybe he wished that he could re-release.
3: Most of them, yeah. Probably more so because of the production than even lyrics. I mean, don't get me wrong, there's some cheesy lyrics on some stuff I wrote early too, but I didn't have a producer. I'd never been to a studio. The first EP I ever recorded, I won some studio time from a battle of the bands that my band won at Brothers Bar, and we were not good. You know, like, I was playing on the records. It was the engineer in there, and he'd go, how about that? I was like, I don't know how to sound to you. Is that good? Next song. You know, like, and now I see what goes into it, and Dan Huff's in there with his ear, hearing all these things that I can't even...
1: They don't even ask what you think anymore. Right?
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And Bailey Zimmerman with Chevy Silverado. It's Wayne D and Tay Artie after 11 o'clock. Wanted to play this brand new one from Jelly Roll. It's called Hands Up.

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Thank you so much for hanging with us tonight. We appreciate y'all. Hey, we play it back to back, so you just got to let us know what you want to hear. 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

0: 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I'm Bobby Bones.
1: Tomorrow morning at 8:30, we got a big performance in studio. Lauren Elena and Chase Matthew will perform their hit song, All My Exes, right here. It's going to be awesome. We'll see you tomorrow morning, Bobby Bones Show.

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1: And you can follow us on Instagram, too, at Wayne D. And, hey, listen, I got to get you filled in with what's going on in Nashville. Some of your biggest country artists and what they're up to these days, including this one artist. We're getting music, new music from him a lot sooner than we thought. I'll tell you more in less than 15 minutes. Wayne.

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2: So we may be halfway done with summer, but your summer soundtrack is on the way. Courtesy of Tucker Wetmore, the singer announced just yesterday that a 6-song EP called Sunburn Mixtape comes out next week. The collection features 3 previously released songs along with 3 new ones. His current single, Who Told You That, Sunburn, and Proving Me Right, along with new tracks like Crazy to Yourself, 98%, and Yours. The mixtape, Sunburn Mixtape, drops July 31st. All right, next, Megan Maroney. It seems like she's a big soccer fan, or maybe just of the soccer players. Tuesday night, she was spotted at Dierks Bentley's Whiskey Row in Nashville with USMNT soccer player Christian Pulisic. It seems the two have like a mutual admiration thing going on because Megan and Christian follow each other on Instagram, and he even took his cousin to see her concert in Miami as a part of the Cloud 9 tour. So whether it's more than that remains to be seen, right? We don't know. All right. And last, ESPN personality Pat McAfee has featured many country stars on his show, and it seems like it's rubbing off on him a little bit. The former NFL punter and wrestling competitor is adding country singer to his resume. Yeah, with a new album coming out next month. He's jumping right into it. One of his country pals, though, isn't too happy about it, I guess. I mean, Luke Combs commented saying, "Not calling me on this? Unforgivable." Something tells me he was joking around. But Pat McAfee replied with 3 laughing crying emojis before clarifying that there are no features on the record. But he did, in fact, receive some high-profile help. You got Ernest. He's a part of the project. The Diary of a Polarizing Figure comes out August 14th. That's your iHeart Country Roundup with Tay.
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7: 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It's After Midnight. I'm your host, Granger Smith. 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And you know what? I've got some good news I want to read for you, so hang tight a little bit for that. I've also got some Nashville news with Ann Hudson. 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

Dayton's new country, 103.9. Now, I know it's Friday, and that's already really good news, but how about a good news story to go on top of that? Hang on for two songs, and I'll share some with you.

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1: Listen, I get it. Not everyone sleeps at night. Some of us think, some of us drive, some of us pray. Granger's with you through it all. Thanks for being a part.

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1039 Dayton's New Country. So I got a topic I want to discuss next hour. What's the best sport in America, in your opinion? 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
1: Hey, Granger. Good morning. I'm up early, gone to work to Mercy Hospital. Like to listen to you every morning. And thank you for being up early to provide us good music to listen to. And God bless.
0: 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Good morning. Thank you for your service at the hospital.

0: 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Ann is about to join us with another round of Nashville news. And what do you got coming up?
1: Today's a big day, Granger. We love new albums. Brantley Gilbert has released his new album called Sins of the Father. And he talks about how it came from the fear that things he did earlier in his life could come back and impact his children. I'll tell you what he said coming up in your Nashville news next.

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7: Welcome to Friday, everybody. It's After Midnight, finally here at the end of the work week. I'm Granger Smith, your host. Hey, what's the best sport in America? Think about that and call me, 866-607-8383. I've also got Earl Dibbles Jr., the country boy. He's got a dumb criminal story to tell us. All this here on After Midnight Friday edition. Here we go.
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0: 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So what do you say is the best sport in America? That's what we're talking about. Two songs. 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
1: I don't know if you were looking at me or not. You probably smile like that all the time. I don't mean to bother.

0: Thanks for staying up. This is After Midnight with Granger Smith.
1: Asking this question, topic of the hour, what's the best sport in America? And I have to qualify that by saying, I could also say game. What's the best game? Because yesterday we had a caller say that golf is not a sport. It is a game.
2: And what was the reasoning?
1: Because you're competing against yourself. Was that what it was?
2: Something
1: you're playing,
2: like a course. You're playing a course, not a person.
1: Playing just, a course, not a person. So I say that we could add golf into this conversation. We add NASCAR, all the sports. What's the best sport in America? We know that the greatest and most popular sport in the world we saw the last 3 months is apparently soccer. We know that. But what is it here? 866-607-8383.
3: Hey, Granger, it's your friendly neighborhood trash man again, calling from Winston-Salem, North Carolina. Listen, to answer your question about the greatest sport in America, I got to say it's hockey. It's the only sport where you can go to a fight and watch a hockey game break out. Brother, love the show. Keep it up. Thank you.
1: I appreciate that call.
2: That's my kind of hockey, too. I like that. Where there's a fight and a hockey game breaks out, yeah.
1: You could tell by his accent right away where he was going with that. I love that. I love my hockey friends. I just can't relate that much because I've always lived, I've always lived in the South. Mm-hmm. And so, Dallas Stars, I kind of got into that. That's fun.
2: Do you know Austin is getting one, though?
1: I didn't know that.
2: NHL is expanding, and they have but Austin seems to be the front runner.
1: So. I would love to take my kids to those games to get them into hockey. That's cool. 866-607-8383.
4: I do believe it's college football. So much rivalry. My name's Rhonda. I'm from Florence, Alabama. So, like with this, Alabama and Auburn. But, I say it has to be college football, definitely.
1: That's where I am, too. How about you?
2: Same. Yeah, college football. Although now calling high school football, I'm noticing more things about the atmosphere and the nuances of high school football, kind of the same traditions. They start there, then move to college, and then sometimes they go to pros. Pros, you have the diehards, but you don't really have anything in between. You have that with a little bit with high school, and you have that with college.
1: That's an interesting way to think through it. I used to love the NFL when I was a young teenager, and the Cowboys were winning the Super Bowl.
2: That's right.
1: Yeah. Every year. Yeah. They did it 3 times when I was a teenager. And so I just thought, this is great. I love the NFL. But, call me a fair weather, whatever, that's fine. I just drifted from the NFL, and now it doesn't come close to college. I'll go Sundays when I don't watch any game in the fall. I don't watch a single NFL game.
2: I'll watch. See, I follow my college guys to the pros, so I'll watch some that's Tampa good. Bay, that's good. Baker, what have you.
1: There's never a Saturday in the fall when some college game is not on somewhere
2: that's
1: around
2: true.
1: Me.
2: Yeah. I don't think TV channels play anything other than college football on Saturday, though.
1: I
2: don't think there's anything else.
1: That's
2: on.
1: An interesting question. I never thought about. 866-607-8383.
0: You can be a part of the show tonight by jumping in on this conversation. Just call up at 866-607-8383. That's 866-607-8383. Call now to be a part of tonight's show here on After Midnight with Granger Smith.
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1: Hey, I'm Samantha. I live in Michigan. I was just calling to say thank you for all the wonderful songs you play at night. I just want to again thank you so much. And I hope you guys have a wonderful day. God bless.
0: You are so welcome. Thank you for calling.

Dayton's new country 103.9. Who fights over pigs? Bacon. I love bacon, but I'm talking about pigs. This is a real story. Earl is going to share this dumb criminal story with us next. 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
7: 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I'm Granger Smith, your host. We're going to talk about some things that went down on this day in history coming up, plus some Nashville news with Ann Hudson, stories about those country stars out there in Nashville and what they're up to. Hang tight for all of this early on a Friday. Keep the station right here.

103.9 Dayton's New Country. It was on this day that a famous song from the movie Rocky III started its 6-week run at number one. I bet you can't name that song. I'll remind you, plus some other things that went down on this day in history coming up in two songs.

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1: If you're up late with us, you'll want to follow us on Instagram, too. At After Midnight Granger Smith. 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

0: Dayton's New Country 103.9. We've got someone who stays connected to Nashville just for you. Her name is Ann Hudson. Ann, what do you got coming up in Nashville news?
1: Oh, well, this is cool, Granger. Did you see what Tim McGraw is going to be doing at every single one of his concerts while he's on tour? I'll tell you. Coming up in your Nashville news next.

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7: 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I'm Granger Smith, your host of After Midnight. I've got this question. What's your favorite season of the year? 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Earl Dibbles Jr., the country boy, is coming in here with a dumb criminal story, and I got a list of good country music to play for you.
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0: Thanks for staying up. 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
1: Asking this question, topic of the hour, what is your favorite season of the year? And I have gotten some phone calls that have indicated that there could be other seasons other than winter and spring and summer and fall. But and that's fine too, but that's kind of what I'm thinking. What's your favorite season? I've got my producer, the Ant-Man, sitting with me. You told us yesterday, fall is your favorite season.
2: Fall is my favorite. I would say that I also kind of have that same feeling about fall when we're coming out of winter into spring, though.
1: My thought is all seasons, the change of season, it's a wonderful thing that seasons change.
2: Yeah, I agree.
1: But it always feels best coming out of a longer one. So like coming out of a long winter, spring is amazing.
2: Yeah.
1: And we don't have spring and fall long enough in Texas for us to, you know, anticipate another
2: that's
1: one.
2: Right.
1: But that's why we love fall, because coming out of a long summer, you love fall. So let's ask people what they think. 866-607-8383.
3: That's a great question. The best answer, the best time of the year, in my opinion, Mr. Granger, is the fall. Changing into the winter just after that hot summer in Las Vegas. Incredible.
1: Is there a fall in Vegas?
2: Maybe there are dates that fall technically falls in. I don't know. I mean, I've never been to Vegas and it be cold. I have seen it snow there. I've seen videos of that, but I personally have not experienced that.
1: You've lived
2: that.
1: In Arizona.
2: Yeah.
1: Is there a fall in Arizona?
2: Its own. So it's relative. It's all relative. Yes, it's the best time probably of the year in Arizona, in my opinion, because it's very comfortable. You could still swim, but you could also maybe at night wear a hoodie. Yeah.
1: It's kind of like us in Texas. Mm-hmm. We come out of this really hot summer, and then all of a sudden, it just gets cold. Around Halloween, it just gets cold.
2: You're one day.
1: What happened to fall? And then it always gets hot again afterwards.
2: Yeah, it's the fall. It's that false fall.
1: The false fall. 866-607-8383.
4: 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I just think it's so pretty.
1: Tally another one up for the fall. I wonder if that's going to win.
2: I think you should ask this question again towards the end of winter and see if anything changes about it.
1: True. 866-607-8383.
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8: Finally Friday, early risers. What's up? Welcome to After Midnight with me, your host, Granger Smith. So grateful you guys have made this America's favorite radio program. And I've got some good news besides that I want to read for you. Hopefully put a smile on your face early on a Friday. And then Nashville news, Ann Hudson's going to have you covered on that. Stories about your favorite stars in Nashville and what they're up to. All of this coming up soon this hour. 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

Dayton's New Country 103.9. Now, I know it's Friday, and that's already really good news, but how about a good news story to go on top of that? Hang on for two songs, and I'll share some with you. Playing.

1039 Dayton's New Country. Okay, I brought this up last hour and still want to hear from you. What's your favorite season of the year? 866-607-8383.

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1: Yeah, this is Lisa, and I'm up because I have to drive an hour to get to work. I really enjoy listening to the show on my way to work in the mornings. You do a great job.
0: Hey, Lisa. 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

0: 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Ann is about to join us with another round of Nashville news. And what do you got coming up?
1: Today's a big day, Granger. We love new albums. Brantley Gilbert has released his new album called Sins of the Father. And he talks about how it came from the fear that things he did earlier in his life could come back and impact his children. I'll tell you what he said coming up in your Nashville news next. After all.

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1: Listen, this isn't just a show. It's a community. Country music and conversations that matter. Hang with us till sunrise here on After Midnight with Grace.

0: Music Row. It's Ann Hudson.
1: We love a new album day, and Brantley Gilbert has released his new album called Sins of the Father. He opened up about where the album came from.
2: And this song's really cool because I wrote it from a place of confusion, and it actually is a prayer, like a prayer from the heart type thing. I think there are a lot of us that had previous chapters of life that were maybe a little more troubled than others, and mine in particular. Like, it was just a terror of mine that some of the stuff I did would come back to haunt my kids, and just was in panic attack mode over it. You know, the chorus of the song says, but I've been washed in the water. I go to church where I'm still learning the gospel, but tonight, Lord, I pray for our sons and our daughters. Don't make them pay for the sins of the fathers. So kind of where I'm at as a whole in life, you know, in a learning chapter.
1: I love it. Brantley Gilbert's new album, Sins of the Father, out now. Ella Langley, pretty much unstoppable at this stage of her career, and it looks like she is now teamed up with Bum Energy Drinks for a new peaches and honey flavored zero sugar energy drink. A release date has not been announced yet, but the drinks are coming soon.
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1039 Dayton's New Country. Hey, thanks for sharing your Friday, or at least part of it, here with me on After Midnight, y'all. Before you take off and get that Friday started, let me remind you, God is great and he is worthy of our praise. I'm Granger Smith, coming to y'all from the Yee Yee Farm in Central Texas. If you want to hang out some more, we can. I'm going to be kicking off Mornings with Granger here in just a few minutes. 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
7: 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Welcome, y'all. I'm Granger Smith, your host. Thank you for making this America's favorite radio program. We're going to talk about some things that went down on this day in history coming up, plus some Nashville news, stories about your favorite stars out there in Nashville with Ann Hudson. All of this here on this final hour of Friday's edition. Hang tight. 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

0: Dayton's new country, 103.9. It was on this day that a famous song from the movie Rocky III started its 6-week run at number one. I bet you can't name that song. I'll remind you, plus some other things that went down on this day in history coming up in two songs.
1: I knew I'd see her around. I'd be at some party. She'd show up and I'd be walking out. Or across some parking lot, hiding behind her sister. I'd look up, she'd be at the red light beside me in that white Maxima with a sticker on the back. I'd act

while, I guess they were keeping it low-key. But now it's like these county lines closing in on me. I see them everywhere together. It's hitting a little too close to home. She's so far gone, but she didn't go far.

0: claiming it for France. 1832, Benjamin Bonneville led the first wagon train across the Rocky Mountains by Wyoming's South Pass. 1847, Mormons settled in Salt Lake City Valley in Utah. Their polygamy practice eventually led to a major conflict, escalating into the Utah War in 1857. 1969, Apollo 11 returned safely to Earth. 1980, the Urban Cowboy soundtrack was certified platinum. 1982, single Eye of the Tiger by Survivor from Rocky III soundtrack started a six-week run at number one on the U.S. charts. 1998, Saving Private Ryan opened in theaters. 2005, Lance Armstrong wins his seventh Tour de France, but later disqualified for doping. Some famous birthdays include singer and actress Jennifer Lopez, pilot Amelia Earhart, actress Rose Byrne, NBA great Karl Malone, slugger Barry Bonds, and WWE star Tori Wilson. Those are just a few things that went down on this day in history.
1: Thanks so much for hanging out here on After Midnight with Granger Smith.
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0: talking about history. And he's even got the diploma to prove it. 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

Dayton's New Country 103.9. You are the heroes working that third shift, keeping the world going. 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
1: Hey, Granger, this is Jeremy out here in Dodge City, Kansas. Just want to tell you I listen to you every morning, and I appreciate everything you do. Thank you, and have a wonderful day.
0: Appreciate you, Jeremy. Thanks for calling, brother.

0: Dayton's new country, 103.9. We've got someone who stays connected to Nashville just for you. Her name is Ann Hudson. Ann, what do you got coming up in Nashville news?
1: Oh, well, this is cool, Granger. Did you see what Tim McGraw is going to be doing at every single one of his concerts while he's on tour? I'll tell you, coming up in your Nashville news next. Yeah.

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0: miles on it.
1: Here's what's new in Nashville. Here's Ann Hudson.
2: So this is really cool. Tim McGraw is going out on tour. It's called the Pawn Shop Guitar Tour. And he says his way of paying it forward for the next generation of dreamers is to gift one lucky fan a pawn shop guitar at every single stop on his tour, which is so cool. So added perk if you want to go see Tim McGraw out on the road. Ella Langley, pretty much unstoppable at this stage of her career, and it looks like she is now teamed up with Bum Energy Drinks for a new peaches and honey flavored zero sugar energy drink. A release date has not been announced yet, but the drinks are coming soon.
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0: Hey, welcome to Friday's show. Morning, studio.
5: Morning.
0: We're going to play easy trivia in about 3 minutes. You guys want a warm-up round?
6: Yeah.
7: Sure.
0: The category is drop it like it's hot. Amy, you're first.
7: Okay.
0: What's the hottest planet in our solar system, even though it's second closest to the sun?
7: Oh, Venus.
0: Correct.
8: I'd have guessed sun.
7: But second.
8: If you wouldn't have said... Yeah, but it's second close to the sun. I would have said sun.
7: But sun's not a planet.
8: It's not a planet?
7: It's a star.
0: Mm-mm. You think the sun's a planet?
8: What else would it be? Amy? I mean, Amy said star, Amy, but I would have said it was a planet.
7: I think it's the brightest star.
8: Question.
0: Right? It's the star we're closest to.
8: So the moon is a planet, though.
6: The moon's a moon.
0: Moon's not a planet?
8: What?
0: Oh, my God.
6: He's serious, too. He's not joking.
0: Wait a minute. Ohio a planet?
7: I saw a close-up picture of the sun the other day, and it has hair.
0: Oh, guys, what's happening?
6: Is that not flames? I thought that was flames.
7: No, it was like a little furry hair.
0: Huh. On
7: the sun.
6: Really?
7: Yeah.
0: Oh, my God. Is this today's whole show?
6: I don't know.
7: Google it. The sun has

0: Sure.
1: Abby.
0: Yeah.
1: Let me ask you a question. The category is drop it like it's hot. What temperature does water boil at Fahrenheit?
0: 100 degrees.
1: No.
0: No? Not a Fahrenheit? Oh, no,
1: because it turns 100 sometimes while we're in it.
2: Yeah, like a hot tub's like 104 or something, yeah. Right?
0: Wait, did it boils?
1: Okay, it's 212. Oh. Okay, I was looking at the sun here. It doesn't have hair. But some of the flames coming off of it.
3: It looks like hair.
1: But you said it had hair.
3: Well, the pictures looks like it had hair. But I just...
1: They're called solar spicules?
3: Okay, so sorry, it has spicules.
1: They're jets of plasma.
3: Okay, spicule of plasma. Not hair. I called it hair, my bad.
2: And then what was the boiling point?
1: 212.
2: Oof, I don't know that.
3: Man. Yeah, you do.
1: In Celsius, guess what it is?
4: 100.
3: 100.
2: Oh, that's easier.
3: What's freezing?
1: In Celsius, zero.
3: In Fahrenheit?
1: -32. Okay. What desert lunchbox is the... I don't even want to... Are we warm?
3: Yes.
2: Try two more.
4: No, I know the answer.
1: What desert... Okay.
4: Sahara.
1: Is that the only one you know?
4: Yeah.
3: No, there's another desert.
1: What? Yeah, but the answer is Sahara.
3: Okay.
4: It's the only desert I know.
2: Mojave.
3: Yeah. Antarctica.
1: That's a desert.
2: Antarctica is?
4: Mojave, you said?
2: Yeah.
1: Okay. Cool. Oh, my God.
2: All right, come on, hit me.
1: What U.S. state is famous for having Death Valley?
2: California.
1: Correct. Okay. Well,
2: we're warm.
1: Are we?
2: Yeah.
1: We also need to stretch or something, too. All right, we're going to play the actual game in about 3 minutes. Let's get started now.
5: Bones.
1: And now let us do a little iHeart Country world premiere. New from Morgan Wallen. This is called Been By Now.

0: Time for easy trivia. There is no Morgan, but she only had 0 points anyway. Abby, you want to hop in at zero and make the greatest comeback ever?
1: Oh, yeah. Let's do it. You know I can.
0: All right. Easy trivia. The category is fast food. What restaurant logo, Eddie, featured a red-haired girl with pigtails?
2: Wendy's.
0: Correct. Nobody goes home first round. Amy, what sandwich chain encouraged customers to eat fresh?
3: Subway.
0: Correct. Was that a hard one?
2: No.
4: Okay. It wasn't easy.
2: Subway.
0: What fast food chain is known for the Whopper, Abby?
1: Burger King.
0: Correct. Abby, there's no pressure on you.
1: Right.
0: So just relax.
1: I'm gonna chill. Let's just sit back and chill.
0: Yes. Yes. Lunchbox, what chicken chain is closed on Sundays?
4: Chick-fil-A.
0: Correct. If you miss an easy trivia question, you will hear this sound.
5: You've been boned.
0: Eddie, you're one win away from the championship.
2: Let's go.
0: Lunchbox and Amy, you're two wins away from the championship.
4: Yeah.
0: Abby, welcome.
1: Thank you.
0: All right. The category is, it rhymes with meat. Eddie, what body parts are at the end of your legs and go inside your shoes?
2: That's feet.
0: Correct. Amy, what word describes the taste of sugar, candy, or honey?
3: Sweet.
0: Correct. Abby, what do you call the road that runs through a town or a neighborhood?
1: Street.
0: Correct. Lunchbox, what do you call the warmth produced by a stove or fire or the sun?
4: Heat.
0: Correct. Good job. Next category. The subject is celebrities that Lunchbox has creeped out.
4: Oh, I might get this one.
0: Eddie, who was the lead singer of No Doubt before becoming a solo artist with hits like Holla Back Girl and The Sweet Escape?
2: Ooh, that's Gwen Stefani.
0: That's correct. And Lunchbox creeped her out. Amy, what reality TV star has won the challenge 7 times and is known by a nickname?
3: Johnny Bananas.
0: Correct. And Lunchbox has creeped him out.
4: Yeah.
0: Abby, which actress won an Academy Award for Best Actress for Monsters Ball and played Storm in the X-Men movies?
1: Yeah, I'm going to go out on this one. I don't know. He creeps everybody out.
0: That is correct.
2: All the above.
1: Yeah, I don't know.
0: Which actress won an Academy Award for Best Actress in Monsters Ball and played Storm in the X-Men movies?
1: Who did he creep out? I don't remember.
4: You want me to give you a location?
1: Sure, yes, that would help.
0: If he wants to give a hint, that's okay.
4: What? It was at the Cosmopolitan in Las Vegas.
1: What the heck?
0: That's not going to help you.
1: No, it's not.
0: The answer is...
6: Halle Berry.
0: Halle Berry, yeah.
5: You've been boned.
0: Lunchbox.
4: Yeah.
0: Which country singer finished as the runner-up on season 10 of American Idol before releasing the hit song Road Less Traveled?
2: You should know this.
0: And it's somebody you creeped out.
3: Definitely creeped out.
0: What country singer finished as the runner-up on season 10 of American Idol before releasing the hit song Road Less Traveled?
4: I'm going to go out on a question. I mean, I have no idea who
0: this category is about you and things you have done.
4: Yeah, but I don't know. You got to give me a better season 10 of American Idol. My goodness.
0: And released the number one song, Road Less Traveled.
4: Season 10? I mean, we got Kelly Clarkson.
0: Oh my God.
3: He's going to go.
2: Come on, dude.
0: 5 seconds.
4: No. Hold on. You got to give me a
0: We've
4: second.
0: Already asked the question
4: hold
0: three
4: on.
0: Times.
4: I know, but I'm talking this
0: Five
4: out.
0: 5 seconds on the clock.
3: This is your category.
2: You creeped him out.
4: I don't know who that could be. Gabby Barrett.
3: Wow. He really
5: You've
3: didn't
5: been
3: know.
4: I don't know that.
3: Okay.
0: You took a picture of her from behind.
4: Lauren Elena?
2: That's it.
3: Yep.
2: Was it Chipotle?
3: Yeah, I took a picture of her butt.
4: It was Chipotle. No. I didn't take just a picture of her butt.
2: Right, but it was in the picture.
4: Well, her butt was in the picture, yes.
0: but it was from behind. She didn't know you were even taking a picture of her.
3: Yeah.
4: Well, that's what a picture is. That's what a paparazzi
0: is. That's not what a picture is. It was creepy. You know her. You creeped out Lauren Elena. Okay.
4: Oh, man.
0: And we're down to two just like that.
2: Well, I can't believe you missed that lunch.
4: That is so stupid. Because you gave me you knew I wouldn't know the name of that song.
0: It's a number one song, and also you creeped her out. This is the category that's about you.
4: Yeah, but, man, that was very vague, man.
3: So what'd you do to Gabby Barrett?
0: Yeah, I know.
4: I don't know. All I could think was a female on American Idol.
2: You never told us about that one.
0: The category is...
4: Stupid.
0: Eddie, you're one away from the championship.
2: Let's go.
4: Amy,
0: if you win this one, you're one away from the championship.
3: Thank you.
0: Eddie, what chocolate candy comes wrapped in foil with a small piece sticking out of the top?
2: That's the Hershey Kiss.
0: Correct. Amy, what peanut butter candy comes in orange packaging and is famous for 2 cups in each pack?
3: Reese's Cups.
0: I'll accept it.
3: Well, what?
0: Reese's Peanut Butter Cups.
3: Oh, okay. Thank you.
0: Well, it wasn't the exact answer.
3: So oh, I know. I just wanted clarity so I know how to answer.
0: Yeah.
3: Not questioning you.
0: Yeah, you can answer with the actual answer, though. Yeah.
3: Reese's Peanut Butter Cups.
0: There you go.
3: Thank you.
0: The category is double letters.
2: Okay.
3: Double letters.
0: Eddie, what giant fictional ape climbed the Empire State Building?
2: The double letters would be King Kong.
0: Correct.
2: KK, okay.
0: Correct.
3: Wow.
0: Amy, what Disney character wears a sailor hat and has a famously short temper?
4: What's the category?
3: Double letters. Like, is that his name or is it Captain Crook?
0: Do you know it, Eddie?
2: Yeah, I know it.
3: You know it?
2: Mm-hmm.
3: I'm like, who wears a sailor hat and has a short temper? I mean, not Popeye.
0: What Disney character wears a sailor hat?
3: Popeye?
0: No.
3: PB.
0: That's one word.
3: No, that's Captain Hook. Mermaid, Little Mermaid. I can't think of anybody.
0: 3, 2, 1.
3: Captain Crook.
5: You've been booed.
2: Wow, that's Donald Duck.
0: It's Donald Duck.
3: Donald Duck wears a sailor hat?
2: Yeah.
0: Very much so.
2: And he's always mad.
3: I would have never gotten that, ever.
4: Oh, wow. That's a sailor hat.
3: I would have just now never that you gotten see it. That.
4: I thought it was a beret.
2: Is it a sailor hat?
4: I guess. I don't know. I mean...
0: And it looks like a sailor top he wears, too. Like the whole... Why is Donald... I guess because he's on the water.
2: Oh, that makes sense.
3: Donald Duck.
0: Yeah, there you go. Well,
2: wow.
0: Well.
2: Let's go!
0: Our champion again.
2: Yes!
0: Okay, listen to this. Here we go. Donald Duck is famously associated with the Navy and frequently wears a classic sailor outfit. While he is often depicted as a sailor... He was drafted in the U.S. Army in World War II.
2: Really? He served.
3: Wow.
4: Huh. I didn't realize he served.
2: Hey, Donald, thank you for your service, man.
0: Thank you for your service.
2: Wow.
0: Eddie, you're the champion. There you go.
2: Let's go. Bobby Bones Show.
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0: Hello, Bobby Bones. I made a huge mistake on a work trip a few weeks ago and ended up kissing my boss. It happened out of nowhere. I regretted it. Now he keeps hinting that he'd like to make it happen again. I don't. I'm angry at myself for putting myself in this position because now I feel like everything is awkward. I like my job, and the thought of leaving because of one terrible decision makes me sick. Do I pretend none of this ever happened and hope he gets the message, or should I start looking for a new job? Signed, Office Oops. Well, you're not the person that's vulnerable here. You can get rid of that boss real quick.
1: Oh, like get him fired?
0: All you got to do is go to HR and be like, boss, kiss me.
1: Well, it doesn't sound like that's what she wants happen.
2: And that wasn't true, right? Like, she said she kissed the boss.
0: Yeah. Well, it says a few weeks ago, ended up kissing my boss. So it was a mutual thing.
1: Okay. And he wants to continue it.
0: But there's a power dynamic there, is my point. So it just depends how ruthless you want to be here. Now, you can do the thing where you just ghost and ignore. And that's going to be awkward for a long time. And he's going to be kind of weird. And when you continue to ghost, he's going to make life harder for you.
1: And that's when you go to HR.
0: That happens there. Secondly, you could do the, let's just have a mature conversation about it. That was an accident. And you could even do the, hey, in a different time, and we weren't working together. I think that would have been something I would like to possibly think about pursuing. And you can lie. That's how that feels a little more comfortable, but we can't because you work together, and then you can then see if he, you know, is a jerk or not. Or if he's just a jerk, you just got to go on and say, hey, HR, there's kissing here, and I don't feel comfortable anymore. And they'll make a move for you without you losing your job. They can move you to a different place, but they probably will move him. Mm-hmm. You made a mistake, though. But the boss, but the boss can't be doing that.
1: She knows she made a mistake.
0: Yeah, but the boss can't be doing that because there is a power dynamic that even if not in play, is always in play in the minds of people that aren't in that two-person dynamic there. Everybody could get fired. Yeah. If the boss gets found out, done, out, fired immediately. They'll cut him.
1: Well, I would just say to the boss, hey, I'm not interested. And then if he starts treating you differently, now it's an HR issue.
2: Is that too late, though? Like to say, like, he kissed me a long time ago.
1: Here's what happened. We kissed, I tried to set a boundary, and then it started impacting my work because he started treating me differently, and that's unfair. So now I'm bringing it to you. If he respects the boundary, you can both move on and everything's fine.
0: Eventually, something's probably going to happen here.
2: Yeah.
1: We have no faith in him respecting a boundary?
0: No, he still wants to make it happen.
2: He likes her.
1: Yeah.
2: He's in love.
0: You got to know better if you're a boss. You got to know better because you will lose your job immediately if she just feels like you're creepy in any way. But the best thing would be to go, hey, man, that ain't for me. We can't do that. We work together. And then stop and everything goes back to normal. That'd be the best case scenario. Mm-hmm. Otherwise,
2: do something about it.
0: You know, boss, go bye-bye. Yeah, you can't do that, though. So, okay, good luck with that. You've put yourself in this situation. You do have a little bit of an advantage because it's on him because he has the power dynamic. But I would have a mature conversation first, and if that's not respected, then I would go and get it fixed. That would be my advice. But yeah, it's going to be uncomfortable now because that happened. All right, close it up. Hey.

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1: about to have a really cool performance in studio with Lauren Elena and Chase Matthew. They have this song called All My Exes. Song's awesome. So you would know Lauren from so many songs like Road Less Traveled. And Chase from this song called Darlin'.
4: Why's he call you darling? Why's he call
1: you? We're gonna do this now. Here they are. Lauren Elena and Chase Matthew.
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6: Lauren Elena and Chase Matthew.
1: Hey guys, good to see everybody.
7: Hello.
1: So I want to ask first, because I know you guys are gonna play this song. Like how do you know each other?
7: We met on the Jason Aldean tour.
8: 2024.
1: Yeah. So you were both playing on it, and then Chase, I don't know who was playing where. And do you do the thing where you watch the other person? You're like, oh, that was so good.
8: Yeah.
1: And
8: then,
7: yeah, we became fast friends. Actually, he became like best friends with Cameron, my husband.
8: Yeah, like
7: that's what really happened.
8: I think I love him more than her.
7: Thank
8: to be honest.
7: You so much. He does. I'll just like they call each other their buds.
8: Yeah.
7: And Cameron actually played the song for Chase.
8: Should I tell him the true story? Kind of
7: sure.
8: What happened? I know you're still upset about it.
7: I'm not upset about
8: it. So on the Aldean tour, me and Cam became close, and so he's like, man, dude, I really love your stuff, dude. I think you and Lauren need to do a song together. I was like, okay. He's like, I got one in mind. And so
1: oh, he had one to start with.
8: So
1: yeah, okay.
8: He kind of wingmanned this whole record, and so he sends me the song, and he's like, check it out. Let me know what you think. Don't tell Lauren I sent it to you. And so
1: he sends you the song?
7: This song.
1: Sent you this song?
8: Yeah.
7: That's, Cameron is without the me reason on it, right? that but, this song is exists.
1: Okay, yeah. So you get the song. Yeah.
8: So I learned the song, and I'm like, this is great. And so the next weekend, we're out on the tour, and Lauren calls me and goes, hey, where you at? I said, I'm catering, getting fat. And so I go, she's like, come over to the bus. I go to the bus, and she plays a song for me. And she's like, so what do you think? I was like, I think it's great. The whole time I'm listening
1: to it, right? You're acting like you hadn't already heard
8: right,
1: it.
8: Right, you're right.
7: I had
8: never heard
7: week.
8: It, yeah. Yeah, the whole time I'm trying not to sing along to it, right, because I didn't learn it. So, yeah. And then so we get it in the studio, and then I finally tell her. I'm like, so you know, like, I knew this song the whole time. And
7: I did not know.
8: Cameron, yeah.
7: They both kept that from me. It's pretty funny, actually.
8: Yeah, she was pissed. But
7: Cameron, I had written the song a few years before, and we weren't even going to put this song on the album, and Cameron loved the song.
1: So we fought to get the song.
7: And then it became the one that blew up and became the single, and
8: Cameron's
7: he thinks
8: getting
7: he knows.
8: A plaque for sure.
7: He definitely is getting a plaque.
1: So then he has a little leverage to weigh in on future songs. That's kind of how this business works. Like, if you show you're pretty good at something, you get to do more of it.
7: I make him approve every song now. Honestly, and he's very honest. Sometimes he hurts my feelings, but he will tell me the truth. Like, if he thinks the song's good enough. And obviously, he's not the only person I listen to, but I mean, he thought of putting Chase on it and everything. I had nothing to do with it, so.
1: But he doesn't work in music.
7: No, he sells insurance.
9: I've always wondered what he does. That's so interesting.
7: He owns an insurance firm in Franklin.
9: Oh, gosh, he's so funny.
7: Yeah, he's very funny. Oh, and he thinks he's funny, too. He's like, should I become, like, an influencer? And I'm like, no. No.
1: Did he ever want to do anything in, like, performance?
7: No.
1: Really?
7: No. But he is very funny. I mean, if he could sing, he would be a star. Like, he would be the biggest star. He just cannot sing.
8: He's hilarious.
1: If you're at a dinner, and it's you guys and other people, like, who commands the room? You or him? Because you have a large personality.
7: We do not have a lack of personality in the Arnold household. That's
8: like, if
7: for
8: y'all had
7: sure.
8: a TV show, it would definitely be like top viewed.
1: Usually somebody, like my wife, we go to dinner, my wife runs it. She talks. She's so personable. She cares. I talk all the time. I'm very much an introvert when I'm not doing this. I think it would be weird if we're both fighting for air, but you guys manage it.
7: We do. Yeah, we manage it. I do think he is like, and I'm pretty, I'm like an extroverted introvert. So I run out. He does not. He's an extroverted extrovert. He is the Energizer Bunny. Never runs out.
1: You guys want to play it now?
7: Sure, let's do it.
1: All right, here is Lauren Elena and Chase Matthew. Here is their song right now, All My Exes.

0: That's awesome, guys.
1: So wow. good.
0: Holy crap. How do you guys feel about that?
1: Great.
0: You guys feel,
2: that was, we didn't even rehearse, really, so that was not bad.
1: I mean, the thing is...
2: yeah, great job, dude.
1: It sounds so good, but there's this, like...
3: thank you.
1: It's like we're just sitting here talking, and talking's effortless, you know?
0: Yeah.
1: It's like they're up there just, like, effortlessly sounding like that.
0: Yeah.
1: Like, it just, like, comes out of them, and it's so good.
2: Yeah. Honestly, I'm nervous up here. I feel like I got to perform with Lauren. I mean, she's a showstopper, man. She just does it. Like,
1: yeah.
2: She's great. You are definitely... I just have to say this, like, powerhouse of country. True music for mm-hmm. sure. Like, seriously.
0: Singing? Weightlifting? What?
4: singing.
0: Yeah, okay. Yeah, I didn't know if I was like, doing some bitch press.
2: Yeah, she
0: didn't
2: got
0: know.
2: The guns, bro.
0: Hey, having a baby, you do get the guns. And they get lopsided arms because I got
3: I know,
0: lopsided arms.
3: I've got
0: arm.
3: Like one stronger arm now. I'm like, okay.
0: Yes. That sounded really, really good.
3: Thank you.
0: So, like, the song's doing its thing now. Like, it takes a minute, right? And then you wonder, like, it's good. But now you're like, there's real traction with it.
3: I know.
0: So, are we excited?
3: We're very excited.
2: I definitely have seen, like, a lift in the live show with it, too.
3: Me, too. Big time.
2: And, you know, I got to play it with you without you most times, but...
3: I have to play it without you,
2: yeah,
3: too.
2: we got her on the video wall, though, and, like, the fans have learned the song just by, you know, listening to the radio, and I think that it's been really cool to see it kind of, like, become... They love singing your part. So it's easy for me.
3: Well, you're welcome. No, it is so crazy. Like, in the last few weeks especially, we've really started feeling it. I mean, people have been singing it for months, but in the last few weeks, it's actually kind of crazy.
2: That's I heard it walking
3: through it's the been
2: airport.
3: A minute since
0: you,
3: I have been able
0: you
3: to feel that.
0: It?
2: Yeah,
3: send me a video.
0: That's when you know it's happening.
2: Yes. Oh, I was vibing, bro. I got my phone out. I'm like, I ain't saying it. Oh, here comes my party. Y'all ready for this? And the lady's like looking at me. She probably thinks I'm live streaming or something.
3: Yeah,
2: like, she's looking
3: nuts.
2: At me like, who the hell? What is he doing? Like, you know.
0: Really good. Lauren Elena, Chase Matthew. I hope the song runs it. That's really cool.
2: Thank
0: thanks for playing. You guys killed it this morning. And Lauren, I know you got an album coming out next month, so we'll have you back for that. That'll be super cool, too. There they are. Great performance. Lauren Elena, Chase Matthew, everybody. Great job.
5: Coming up. Tell me something good.
0: Yeah. A kid's out in the morning just going for a jog and sees something that he didn't think looked right. Next thing you know, he saved a life. It's a great story. I got it coming up next and Tell Me Something Good. Bobby
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1: Let's go. It's a world from
0: new from Morgan Wallen. This is called Been By Now.

0: Oh, that's cool.
1: Wow, they're playing in way ahead, huh?
2: Where are we? So if we're...
0: Oh, we're summer.
1: Next spring.
0: End of summer.
1: Graduation is next May.
2: September, October, November, December, January, February, March, April.
0: We've got some time.
2: It's 11. Yeah. Wow.
0: Don't mess up, kid.
2: Yeah, good job. great story. That is what it's all about.
3: That was Tell Me Something Good.
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7: This story comes to us from Georgia. A police officer was sitting at work, and he's like, man, I wonder what my ex-girlfriend's doing. So he logged on to the license plate reader cameras and see where she's been. And then over the next several months, he did it 1,639 times.
1: Oh, wow.
0: Stalker.
2: He loves her. Oh.
1: That is rough.
0: different point of view.
2: Oh, he loves her. Yeah. Just care for her. Make sure she's taken care of. You're going to get caught. You're going to get caught doing that much, right?
7: Yeah. You're not supposed to just go in and search specific license plates. And he just did that one over and over and over again. So he lost his job and he's facing charges.
1: Oh, my.
2: All for love.
0: Yeah, that's it.
1: You know, that makes me think of that lady that stalked your stuff at work and she got fired.
2: That was a bad one. Mm-hmm. She worked for the IRS.
0: Oh, yeah.
1: And so, just because we're attached to you, she searched our stuff too.
2: They showed up in my house with badges. Cops did.
1: Yeah.
2: Big badges. There was an IRS agent has a massive badge. And then there was, I think it was FBI with the IRS agent.
1: Yeah, it was the FBI.
2: Yeah. They showed up and they said, you have somebody's been in looking through everything you have. And so, it's crazy. And then I was like, do you want to press charges? And then...
1: Nope.
0: Because of retaliation?
7: Did you say nope?
1: I did. When they asked me if I did, I was like, no. I knew exactly who she was. And I feared...
2: I said, I'm pressing charges. My name is Amy Brown.
1: No.
2: But they went through... She went through all my stuff first. And then she started like going to my friends.
1: Well, that's how they figured out. Like, they were like, what do these people have in common? Like, why is she searching these... Four people or whatever it was. And then someone was like, oh, this is a radio show.
2: I've blocked that out of my memory.
1: I remember.
2: It's like television when they show up at your door and they drop the badges. That happened at my house.
0: That's crazy.
2: Yeah. That's crazy.
1: Yeah, I don't block it out. Like I still think of it sometimes. Like
2: I don't like thinking about that. Now they're going to retaliate now.
0: Oh, no.
2: Okay. Yeah, go ahead.
7: I'm Lunchbox. That's your bonehead story of the day.
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2: 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Coming up next.
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0: I'll start. To keep kids from cheating on their university entrance exams, the country of Uzbekistan shuts off the entire internet on test day.
1: Dang. Everyone else has to suffer.
2: Interesting.
0: Just pull the plug.
1: Crazy.
0: On everyone. Okay, Amy?
2: In ancient Olympic games, they performed completely naked.
0: Yeah, I just don't think
2: or they competed. That
1: they had clothes?
0: Nudity was that big of a deal then.
2: Oh. But they were just out there with their...
0: I know.
2: I assume this was men.
0: We hope.
1: Oh, yeah, all men competing?
2: Yeah, because I don't know that...
0: I don't know why I said we hope. I don't know.
1: Why'd you say that? Yeah,
0: no, I just felt...
2: Is that what you want to say?
0: Yeah, yeah, why not? just kind of came out.
2: Seems like you'd hope it was women.
3: Yeah, right.
0: I guess I hope it's men. Like deep down in my guts.
2: Wow.
0: Yeah. Maybe we learned something there. You produce between 1 and 2 liters of nasal mucus every single day.
1: Oh, I believe
0: it. And you swallow most of it.
3: Ooh. Wow.
0: Is that, what do you mean you?
1: Dude, I have so much stuff. Every day, all day. Like, it's just a thing.
3: We hear it.
1: Oh, you do?
3: Yeah.
2: I mean, but Lunchbox, no, you are over there and clear your throat every 5 seconds.
3: No, not anymore.
2: No, you mean, still you do in the morning when we're doing stuff. You're like,
3: I every once in a while, but not every day. I mean, it used to, yeah, I think that, and that goes, I think back to tuberculosis. I think that was part of the problem.
1: Oh.
3: Once I got on those pills.
0: You still do it now.
3: No, I said every once in a while I do, but not but near.
0: Tuberculosis was when?
2: 20 years ago.
3: No, every once in a while I do. I get a little cold or not some
1: like,
3: allergies.
1: Like every morning.
2: Well, I don't know. I just think it's like, don't make fun of Eddie when you do similar things.
1: And it's a normal thing.
3: Eddie sounds like it the whole time.
1: No. Bobby just said it's a normal thing.
0: Okay. Fun fact Friday, Lunchbox?
3: Yeah, summertime. So we're talking about swimming, pool time. Did you know elephants are great swimmers and paddle up to 20 miles a day? And they use their trunk as a natural snorkel.
0: They keep it above the water so they can
3: breathe. So they can keep going. 20 miles a day. Those big old things.
1: Look at that.
0: Yeah. All right. Eddie?
1: Yeah. So there's only one band in the world that has ever played all 7 continents. You know what that band is?
0: Are they a famous band?
1: Yes.
0: Oh. Rolling Stones?
1: Nope.
2: The Beatles?
1: Nope.
3: Mm-mm. Good Charlotte?
1: Nope.
0: Are they
2: you
0: still
2: too.
0: Alive?
1: Yes.
2: Oh, Pearl Jam.
1: And I'll give you a hint. They're hard. Like they're harder. Hard rock.
0: Metallica?
1: Metallica is the only band in this on December of 2013, they played on the continent Antarctica, and they called the show "Freeze 'Em All."
0: Was anybody there, or did they just do it as part of?
1: That's a good question. I have no idea. But they call it a concert, so I don't know.
0: According to the canine psychologist, the smartest dog breed is the
1: Chihuahua,
2: Golden Retriever.
0: No, but
2: Lassie.
0: Golden comes in at 1, 2, 3.
2: What is that?
0: Four.
2: A Border Collie?
3: A lab.
0: Border Collie is one. Yeah, as Border Collie. Poodles are next. German Shepherds are 3. Golden Retrievers are 4. And Doberman Pinschers are 5. Mm. Was anyone at that Metallica show, Mike?
4: Yeah, 120 people.
1: Wow, in Antarctica?
0: They have people up there.
1: Where do you, like, is there a city there?
0: I think there is a research
2: area. Yeah, they work there.
0: Area.
1: Oh, so that's
0: but
1: probably where
0: you
1: they
0: can't,
1: play.
0: Some parts they don't let you go into at all. Like, nobody gets to go into. And you land on a big ice strip. Have you ever seen the planes land? It's literally landing on ice.
1: It's slippery? Like, do they slide around when they land?
0: I would assume if you're not careful. I don't know.
1: It's ice.
0: Yeah.
5: 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Coming up on the Bobby Bones Show.
0: We have somebody here celebrating a major milestone today. We'll talk about that, and then we'll also walk down memory lane a little bit here on the show. Big milestone. We'll celebrate it. 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
11: Today is the 20th anniversary of Amy being on the show.
12: Wow.
13: Exactly.
11: This day today. Look at this.
10: Crazy, Amy.
13: I had to go back and look at some emails that were exchanged to figure out the exact day. I knew it was some point in July, but it is today makes it officially 20 years.
11: How do you feel about that?
13: Crazy. I mean, I feel like once you get close to 20 years, you just start saying 20 years. So I feel like I've kind of been saying it, but now that it's legit officially here, what's the next big one? 25? 30? How long do we go?
10: Do you give her a gift? Since it's her anniversary, how does that work? Like with
13: we've all had the anniversaries. Have you ever given a gift?
11: I've never been given a gift.
10: Oh, there you go. Somebody needs to get you a gift too.
13: Yeah.
11: You know what the gift is? Being able to have a job.
13: Yeah, I'm thankful
10: That's
13: for that.
10: That's a pretty good gift.
13: Yeah. Just for the record, I didn't bring up a gift.
14: But you kind of like the idea, right? It kind of sounded
10: good.
14: It's
10: just when you say anniversary, it seems like a gift should be given.
11: Well, I think the company should get her a gift then.
10: Right.
13: Yeah. It all started way back in the day. I remember Bobby being like, I want to bring you on the show. And I went and I sat in Jay Shannon's office and looked at my contract. And I was like, well, this is less money than I make now.
11: A nickel a day. How do you feel about that, Amy?
13: And then I was like, wow, screw it.
11: Amy was doing like countertop sales or what was it? Marble.
13: Well, we were a natural stone importer, exporter. So I did wholesale. So I never saw the actual countertop. They could be using it for whatever, but we had the big slabs or the tile, and then I would sell to the fabricators.
11: And she took a pay cut to come and do the show.
10: Wow.
11: And not only that, I think when she left her job, they were like, yeah, we'll see in a couple weeks.
10: Yeah, Amy, did you think that this was temporary?
13: Definitely. I thought, I'll just do this for a couple years. It'll be fun, and we'll see what happens. And they were sort of like, oh, this is cute. Yeah, you know, they were a family business, and I had a lot of friends that worked there too. So they were cool. And they're like, yeah, go do your thing. And like, you'll always have a job here when you're done with that.
11: Wink, wink.
13: And then I remember at like 8 years into the job or something, I got a tweet or a Twitter DM from one of my old bosses there. They're like, so I guess things are going pretty well over there and you're not going to be leaving. I was like, yeah.
11: And she tried to leave a couple times.
13: I sure did.
11: As in she moved to North Carolina because her husband at the time was stationed there. So she was like, peace out.
13: My contract was up. Mm-hmm. I'd done my 2 years and my contract
11: Sounds
13: was
11: like
13: up.
11: Prison.
13: And I left.
10: I know.
11: She did
10: it. My time.
11: She did her time. She rehabilitated. She got out.
10: Didn't she try to quit too? Like when Lunchbox, like wasn't there a time?
14: Oh, yeah. Mm-hmm. I gave her a sucker.
11: Like mid-show, she walked out a couple times early on.
13: Oh, well, leading up to when I was really leaving, you were considering replacements. And I remember freaking out one show. And that's where that quote comes from. Where some listeners remember this, where I yell at y'all and I'm like, I hope whoever you find to replace my job is prepared. And then I go, freaking prepared.
11: But I wasn't looking for a replacement except for she said she was leaving.
10: Yeah.
13: Right. I know. And I knew someone was going to be coming in and I was hoping they were freaking prepared.
11: For
13: your shenanigans.
10: So that wasn't the lollipop. Time.
13: No, the lollipop was a different time. That's where I cried. I don't even know that I maybe had to go to the bathroom and cry. Is that where I quit live on the air?
11: There's a few instances.
14: Yeah.
11: We've been together 20 years. What do you think? There's going to be all kinds of crazy stuff in 20 years.
13: That's also what I love about where we were in some of the some of the naiveness that I had at the time of, I would never disrupt a show today and walk out and quit. Like, that just wouldn't cross my mind. But because I was so green to it all, and I'm like, yeah, this is live radio, but we're just friends around a microphone, and not considering this is a people's livelihood and a business. I mean, I took a pay cut, so I'm like, oh, whatever, I'm out of here. So but then when you consider it, and obviously the show was in one market then, and then now it's expanded, and there's so many people depending on like us functioning well that like you just can't flippantly walk out and quit on the air. So, you know, I've matured since then.
11: Who do you think the three coolest artists you've met are in the last 20 years?
13: Well, gosh, it's really cool that we've gotten to meet like Dolly and Garth Brooks. So I put George Strait on the list, but it's different because I'd already met him when I was a kid.
11: Good call.
13: However.
11: Good call.
13: No.
11: Her uncle used to work for George Strait.
13: Yes. Yeah. So my dad took me to the ranch and I met George there. But the way you set up that I was doing a phone interview with him and then he played along with it, the fact that his label and team and y'all all got him to like pretend like he's talking on the phone to me, and then he walks in the studio because he's rarely in Nashville. Because we'd even met him at an event in Nashville when we first got here. But this was just different. Like him walking into the studio and then getting to interview him in person, like that was really a special moment that is a very different way to encounter him.
11: So George.
13: Dolly.
11: Garth.
13: Yeah. Like, I mean, but you could name.
11: Strong list.
13: So, I mean, why are you hung?
14: I thought you would say Taylor. I thought you were a huge Taylor. Yeah. I mean, so that's where I thought you were going.
10: That was cool.
13: Taylor Swift, for sure. I mean, one of my favorite memories with her is when I took that art class, private art lessons, and I painted a portrait of her and I gave it to her.
10: Okay. And what did she do with it?
13: She told me that I was so talented.
11: Yeah.
13: We have audio of that. So talented. I wasn't supposed to be recording, but I hit record and had it in my pocket. And then
11: she's going to put on her bus.
13: Somebody told me, her label told somebody, yeah, that Taylor loved it and she was going to hang it on her bus. But it probably is in the trash somewhere. It was not great, but it was a little abstract, Taylor. Mm.
11: But it was only abstract because it wasn't great. Like, you didn't go into it thinking it was going to be abstract.
13: Well, I think my art teacher said we're going to need to make this a little funky.
11: Mm. Yeah.
13: You know, because it's not going to mimic Taylor perfectly. So that, you're right, Lunchbox, that is a very good call out. And that's when we were in pop. So we weren't even country yet. So it's not like Taylor had come in the studio. When we moved to Nashville, she did. But speaking of her and that, there is this video that goes viral on TikTok sometimes, and it pops up in my feed, and it just shows Taylor talking about coffee. And she's talking with someone about her coffee experience, and it's me. It's my voice. But we didn't have, all we had was video on Taylor at the time. We didn't have video.
14: We
13: didn't have switchers.
10: What, really?
13: Yeah, so Eddie couldn't switch. Like, I don't know, the camera was never on me. And God, I screen record that video and when it pops up, because I like don't want to forget it. And then I plan on like reposting it myself. Like, this is me talking to Taylor here, but you just can't tell.
10: I promise, that's me.
11: Well, today, our 20th anniversary. Happy birthday to Amy.
10: Yeah,
11: Amy. Happy birthday, show birthday, 20th birthday.
13: Yes, thank you.
11: Next year, you can go to the casino.
10: One more year.
13: And one more,
11: you'll be 21. Yep,
10: you can drink.
11: You go.

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2: Tell me something good.
3: Shout out to three teenagers in Eagleville, Pennsylvania, because they shaved their heads to support their friend's mom after she began chemotherapy for breast cancer and she got really anxious about losing her hair. I mean, teenagers being that thoughtful and selfless.
4: I think we're in a new land. I think teenagers are either really awful or really awesome, and there's no like middle class anymore.
3: Yeah.
4: Or teenagers used to be pretty much all middle class, a little rotten, occasional good. I think now they're either awesome or awful.
3: Mm-hmm.
4: And this sounds like pretty good ones.
3: No, Dante, Josh, and Jameer, they're awesome. Those are the kids. They're 17.
4: Eddie's shaved his head.
5: I have to, though, because I'm balding.
4: Oh.
5: So it's kind of part of my routine. But I mean, how cool.
4: You get just attached to a cause.
5: Every time. Once a week.
4: Yeah, how cool if you're that mom. And that these kids that are your friends' kids do this in like solidarity.
3: She was extremely touched by it. Obviously, there was videos, pictures went viral. And USA Today with the story.
4: There you go. That's what it's all about.
0: That was Tell Me Something Good.

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1: The morning corny.
2: Who is Thor's favorite rapper?
0: Who is Thor's favorite rapper?
2: MC Hammer.
3: Because he has a hammer.
0: Good one.
1: That was the morning corny.
0: Good one. Hey. Bobby Bones, y'all. We premiered this earlier this morning. It was an iHeart Country World premiere. Now we're playing again in case you missed it. It's Morgan Wallen. New song from him called Been By Now.

0: I'm going to take Eddie to do hot yoga at some point. He's never done yoga, and then we're going to do hot yoga. It's really hard, and we're going to record it. Hit that voicemail.
1: I was just calling you. A little concerned about Eddie doing hot yoga. He probably should research that a little bit and definitely make sure that he contacts his doctor first, because from what I've known about it, it definitely comes with high risk for people that have high blood pressure. Take care now. Bye.
2: Oh, dang. And that's what I'm dealing with right now.
3: Yeah, Eddie's in here always like checking his arm.
2: Mm-hmm. Doctor's orders.
3: He has it with him.
2: Yeah, I have it with
4: me. Do you really?
2: Yeah, sure. It's in my bag. I got to check it every day. And then I write a little log of like what the pressure is.
3: Yeah, I walked in yesterday and he was like,
0: no way.
3: Yes, oh, way. Wow.
0: Is it that bad?
2: The doctor checked it twice during the visit and it was consistently high both times. So she said, it worries me a little bit. So I don't know if you're stressed out today because of this visit. So just take it home with you and test it every day. And that's what I've been doing.
0: Okay,
2: and
0: call your doctor and see if you can do hot yoga. You're going to be fine, but call your doctor.
2: I think it's okay. No. Do you want me to take my machine to the yoga place?
0: No. But now that this has been addressed, wow. If you die, that's on me.
2: That is on you, yeah.
0: If we never talked about it, it's not on me because I didn't know. But now that I know, you have to call your doctor and ask if you can do hot yoga.
2: Okay, so I got to tell the doctor, like, I've never done this before.
0: No, just say I'm thinking about starting hot yoga. Is that okay with high... Oh my gosh.
3: I know. Honestly, I'm picturing Eddie in some of the moves and he like falls over and passes out.
2: Sometimes
0: that won't be from high blood pressure though.
2: But sometimes even when I go play golf, you know, like I go down to read the green and like I feel dizzy.
3: Because it's
4: hot
3: out? That
4: is not good.
2: I don't know. But if am I reaching down for hot yoga?
0: No, it's really easy to stand there and look on your phone.
3: No, you reach all kinds of places.
0: Call your doctor.
2: Okay. Doctor's orders.
0: So dumb.
2: All right.
0: Because if he dies, it's on me. But not if you call your doctor.
2: I won't die. And worst case scenario, I'll probably pass out.
0: But then the doctor's going to go, oh, crap, now it's on me. If he dies, it's on me. All right, call your doctor. All right, thank you.
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15: This guy got stuck in a porta potty for 8 hours. And we've heard about stories like this where people go in after their phone. And we've debated, would we go in after our phone? This isn't that. He was trying to get his Mountain Dew.
16: It fell in the hole.
15: This is okay, the dumbest reason to get stuck in a porta potty.
16: It's a drink.
15: This is KansasCity.com. Joe Shelton with Patriot Portable Restrooms. Says crews were picking up units, and when they got to the one, it was locked still. And then they got it open, and they saw no one until a guy's head popped out from the hole.
16: Oh, my gosh.
15: The man told responders he had climbed down to recover a Mountain Dew that he had. Okay, so what was in the Mountain Dew? Also, it doesn't matter.
16: It does not matter.
15: Even if it's vodka, it doesn't matter. Kansas City firefighters eventually cut open the porta potty to free him.
6: Oh my, that's so disgusting.
15: His head comes out of the, guys, I'm not kidding. Where you see like his hands at
16: so
15: first,
16: gross.
15: And then his head comes out. He was down Shawshanking it.
16: Yeah. That's how he got out. Hey, but man, I can't even do 30 seconds in there of just going to the restroom.
15: You mean in the actual
16: in
15: on top.
16: The porta potty? Can you imagine 8 hours?
15: Ugh. The fact you call it porta potty, I at least have to recognize it.
16: It's not porta potty.
15: Porta.
16: Oh,
15: unless it's a brand, it could be Porto. But I just want to recognize.
16: I feel like we've had this conversation
15: before. Yeah. I'm going in not after my phone. I'm going in after my child.
16: Yes.
6: My wedding.
15: My what? No.
6: A woman.
16: Did you say wife or watch?
15: Oh, my wife, no. My wife can get out.
17: Yeah.
15: I ain't worried about her. I guess if she help me,
16: you
15: okay,
16: go
15: then
16: in.
15: I'll. But I don't. She's stronger than I am. She's good. She, my watch. If it's a nice watch, I have nice watches. Some of them. So I go on after that. I can't think of anything else.
16: What about your wallet?
15: I think it's going to stay.
17: Oh, man.
15: There's nothing in there that I can't replace. Guys, this guy's feet were at the bottom of it and his head is sticking out of the poop hole.
16: That's so gross.
17: It's hilarious.
6: Or I would just notify the people that clean out and be like, hey, when you're cleaning it out, we need to get my wallet that
15: my
6: fell.
15: Mountain Dew bottle.
6: I know that I'm not worrying about. I'm saying
15: even if it were full of like meth, like dude, that's a lot. That's an L.
6: Or your life depended on it. Yeah, if it's full of drugs that you have to sell or you're going to die.
15: All right, here we go.
17: Yeah.
15: Or retaliation happens.
6: Yeah.
15: Wild video. You guys should see it. It's pretty crazy. But I'm only going in for watch and baby. That's it. You? Why's my baby going by herself? She's not potty trained. Why are you going to the porta potty by yourself?
6: Like a piece of jewelry if it's sentimental.
15: Mm-hmm.
6: That's it. Like I'm looking at my mom's pinky ring that I wear every day. This thing's tiny. It would be so hard to find, but I would have to find it.
16: Amy's right though. Yeah, there has to be another way. You wait for them to clean it out and be like, could you look for this instead of jumping headfirst in there?
15: Oh. Yeah. They don't go through it themselves. They have. Oh. They
6: well,
15: dump.
6: I'll be like, I'll go through it, but and then I'll have time to get a whole hazard suit.
15: Oh, just gross. It's weird to look at because it makes me feel sick in my stomach.

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2: About to have a really cool performance in studio with Lauren Elena and Chase Matthew. They have this song called All My Exes. Song's awesome. So you would know Lauren from so many songs like Road Less Traveled. Chase from this song called Darlin'.
25: Why's he call you darling? Why's he call
2: and we're gonna do this now. Here they are. Lauren Elena and Chase Matthew.
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27: Lauren Elena and Chase Matthew.
2: Hey guys, good to see everybody.
3: Hello.
2: So I wanna ask first, because I know you guys are gonna play this song. Like how do you know each other?
3: We met on the Jason Aldean tour.
28: 2024.
2: Yeah. So you're both playing on it, and then Chase, I don't know who was playing where. And do you do the thing where you watch the other person? You're like, oh, that was so good. Yep. And then,
3: yeah, we became fast friends. Actually, he became like best friends with Cameron, my husband.
28: Yeah, like.
3: That's what really happened.
28: I think I love him more than her,
3: Thank
28: to be honest.
3: You so much. He does. I'll just like, they call each other, they're buds.
28: Yeah.
3: And Cameron actually played the song for Chase.
28: Should I tell him the true story? Kind
3: sure.
28: of what happened? I know you're still upset about it.
3: I'm not upset about
28: so,
3: it.
28: So on the Aldean tour, me and Cam became close. And so he's like, man, dude, I really love your stuff. Dude, I think you and Lauren need to do a song together. I was like, okay. He's like, I got one in mind. And so
2: oh, he had one to start with.
28: So
2: yeah, okay.
28: He kind of wingmanned this whole record. And so he sends me the song, and he's like, check it out. Let me know what you think. Don't tell Lauren I sent it to you. And so
2: he sends you the song?
3: This song.
2: Sent you this song?
28: Yeah.
3: That's Cameron is without the reason me on it, right? that this song exists.
2: Yeah. Okay, so you get the song. Yeah.
28: So I learned the song, and I'm like, this is great. And so the next weekend, we're out on the tour, and Lauren calls me and goes, hey, where you at? I said, I'm, you know, catering, getting fat. And so I go, she's like, come over to the bus. I go to the bus, and she plays the song for me. And she's like, so what do you think? I was like, I think it's great. The whole time I'm listening to it, right?
2: But you're acting like you hadn't already heard it.
28: Right, right. Yeah. I had never heard it, yeah. Yeah, the whole time I'm trying not to sing along to it, right? Because I didn't learn it. So, but yeah. And then so we get it in the studio, and then I finally tell her. I'm like, so you know, like, I knew this song the whole time. And
3: I did not know.
28: Cameron, yeah.
3: They both kept that from me. It's pretty funny, actually.
28: Yeah, she was pissed. But
3: Cameron, I had written the song a few years before, and we weren't even going to put this song on the album, and Cameron loved the song.
2: So we fought to get the song.
3: And then it became the one that blew up and became the single, and
28: Cameron's
3: he thinks
28: getting
3: he
28: a
3: knows,
28: plaque for sure.
3: He definitely is getting a plaque.
2: So then he has a little leverage to weigh in on future songs. That's kind of how this business works. Like, if you show you're pretty good at something, you get to do more of it.
3: I make him approve every song now. Honestly, and he's very honest. Sometimes he hurts my feelings, but he will tell me the truth. Like, if he thinks the song's good enough. And obviously, he's not the only person I listen to, but I mean, he thought of putting Chase on it and everything. I had nothing to do with it, so.
2: But he doesn't work in music.
3: No, he sells insurance. I've always wondered what he does. That's so interesting.
29: He owns an insurance firm in Franklin.
3: Oh, gosh, he's so funny. Yeah, he's very funny. Oh, and he thinks he's funny, too. Should I become, like, an influencer? And I'm like, no.
2: Did he ever want to do anything in, like, performance?
3: No.
2: Really?
3: No, he's just, but he is very funny. I mean, if he could sing, he would be a star. Like, he would be the biggest star. He just cannot sing.
28: He's hilarious.
2: If you're at a dinner and it's you guys and other people, like, who commands the room? You or him? Because you have a large personality.
3: We do not have a lack of personality in the Arnold household. That's
28: for
3: sure.
28: If you had a TV show, it would definitely be like top viewed.
2: Usually somebody, like my wife, we go to dinner, my wife runs it. She talks. She's so personable. She cares. I talk all the time. I'm very much an introvert when I'm not doing this. I think it would be weird if we're both fighting for air, but you guys manage it.
29: We do. Yeah, we manage it. I do think he is like, and I'm pretty, I'm like an extroverted introvert. So I run out. He does not. He's an extroverted extrovert. He is the Energizer Bunny. Never runs out.
2: You guys want to play it now?
29: Sure, let's do it.
2: All right, here is Lauren, Elena, and Chase Matthew. Here is their song right now, All My Exes.

0: That's awesome, guys.
1: So wow. good.
0: Holy crap. How do you guys feel about that?
1: Great.
0: You guys feel,
2: that was, we didn't even rehearse, really, so that was not bad.
1: I mean, the thing is...
2: Yeah, great job, dude.
1: It sounds so good, but there's this, like...
3: Thank you.
1: It's like we're just sitting here talking, and talking's effortless, you know?
0: Yeah.
1: It's like they're up there just, like, effortlessly sounding like that.
0: Yeah.
1: Like, it just, like, comes out of them, and it's so good.
2: Yeah. Honestly, I'm nervous up here. I feel like I got to perform with Lauren. I mean, she's a showstopper, man. She just does it. Like,
1: yeah.
2: She's great. You are definitely... I just have to say this, like, powerhouse of country. True music for mm-hmm. sure. Like, seriously.
0: Singing? Weightlifting? What? singing. Yeah, okay. Yeah, I didn't know if I was like, you doing some bitch press.
2: Yeah, she got
0: know.
2: Them guns, bro.
0: Hey, having a baby, you do get the guns. And they get lopsided arms because I got
3: I know,
0: lopsided arms.
3: I've got
0: arm.
3: Like one stronger arm now. I'm like, okay.
0: Yes. That sounded really, really good.
3: Thank you.
0: So, like, the song's doing its thing now. Like, it takes a minute, right? And then you wonder, like, it's good. But now you're like, there's real traction with it.
3: I know.
0: So, are we excited?
3: We're very excited.
2: I definitely have seen, like, a lift in the live show with it, too.
3: Me, too. Big time.
2: And, you know, I got to play it with you without you most times, but...
3: I have to play it without you,
2: yeah,
3: too.
2: we got her on the video wall, though, and, like, the fans have learned the song just by, you know, listening to the radio, and I think that it's been really cool to see it kind of, like, become... They love singing your part. So it's easy for me.
3: Well, you're welcome. No, it is so crazy. Like, in the last few weeks especially, we've really started feeling it. I mean, people have been singing it for months, but in the last few weeks, it's actually kind of crazy.
2: That's I heard it walking
3: through the It's been
2: airport.
3: A minute since I have been
0: Wait,
3: able
0: you
3: to feel
0: it?
3: That.
0: Yeah,
3: send me a video.
0: That's when you know it's happening.
2: Yes. Oh, I was vibing, bro. I got my phone out. I'm like, I ain't saying it. Oh, here comes my part. Y'all ready for this? And the lady's like looking at me. She probably thinks I'm live streaming or something.
3: Yeah,
2: like, she's looking
3: nuts.
2: At me like, who the hell? What is he doing? Like, you know.
0: Really good. Lauren Elena, Chase Matthew. I hope the song runs it. That's really cool.
2: Thank
0: thanks for playing. You guys killed it this morning. And Lauren, I know you got an album coming out next month, so we'll have you back for that. That'll be super cool, too. There they are. Great performance. Lauren Elena, Chase Matthew, everybody. Great job.
4: Coming up. Tell me something good.
0: Yeah. A kid's out in the morning just going for a jog and sees something that he didn't think looked right. Next thing you know, he saved a life. It's a great story. I got it coming up next. And tell me something good.
4: Bobby Bones.
0: Hey, it's Bobby Bones. 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

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Let's go. It's a world from me. New from Morgan Wallen. 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
3: A teenager in Alabama is being praised because he helped a woman who was unknowingly suffering from a fatal brain bleed. He was out on a walk. He's 17 years old. Name is Johnson Thompson. He noticed Fanny, who's 76, wandering around, just kind of not knowing where she was going and also kind of stumbling. So he calls 911 and then he goes up to her. And so he grabbed a hold of her, waited.

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1: I want to talk about you singing at the beginning of your show. 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
2: 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That happens every now and then. I mean, good gosh. I mean, do you always want to talk to people every day?
1: No. No. Sometimes I don't want to talk at all. Yeah.
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2: We're going to play easy trivia. If the category was 90s Disney movies, Amy, Jane is the love interest of what 90s animated Disney movie? Jane is the love interest.
3: Godzilla.
2: Tarzan.
3: Yeah, close enough.
2: Yeah. Abby, you're going to play. So what kind of animal is Pumbaa in The Lion King?
3: He's a warthog.
2: Correct.
4: Wow.
2: Lunchbox, what's the name of Woody's owner in Toy Story?
5: Jeffrey.
2: Andy. We're struggling here. Eddie, what magical object does Aladdin rub?
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2: Bobby Bone.
3: Yeah. Time for easy trivia. There is no Morgan, but she only had 0 points anyway. Abby, you want to hop in at zero and make the greatest comeback ever?
4: Oh, yeah. Let's do it. You know I can.
3: All right. Easy trivia. The category is fast food. What restaurant logo, Eddie, featured a red-haired girl with pigtails?
5: Wendy's.
3: Correct. Nobody goes home first round. Amy, what sandwich chain encouraged customers to eat fresh?
4: Subway?
3: Correct. Was that a hard one?
5: No.
6: It was difficult. It wasn't easy.
5: Subway?
3: What fast food chain is known for the Whopper, Abby?
4: Burger King.
3: Correct. Abby, there's no pressure on you.
4: Right.
3: So just relax.
4: I'm gonna chill. Let's just sit back and chill.
3: Yes. Yes. Lunchbox, what chicken chain is closed on Sundays?
6: Chick-fil-A.
3: Correct. If you miss an easy trivia question, you will hear this sound.
7: You've been booed.
3: Eddie, you're one win away from the championship.
5: Let's go.
3: Lunchbox and Amy, you're two wins away from the championship.
6: Yeah.
3: Abby, welcome.
4: Thank you.
3: All right. The category is, it rhymes with meat. Eddie, what body parts are at the end of your legs and go inside your shoes?
5: That's feet.
3: Correct. Amy, what word describes the taste of sugar, candy, or honey?
8: Sweet.
3: Correct. Abby, what do you call the road that runs through a town or a neighborhood?
4: Street.
3: Correct. Lunchbox, what do you call the warmth produced by a stove or fire or the sun?
6: Heat.
3: Correct. Good job. Next category. The subject is celebrities that Lunchbox has creeped out.
6: Oh, I might get this one.
3: Eddie, who was the lead singer of No Doubt before becoming a solo artist with hits like Holla Back Girl and The Sweet Escape?
5: Ooh, that's Gwen Stefani.
3: That's correct. And Lunchbox creeped her out. Amy, what reality TV star has won the challenge 7 times and is known by a nickname?
8: Johnny Bananas.
3: Correct. And Lunchbox has creeped him out.
6: Yeah.
3: Abby, which actress won an Academy Award for Best Actress for Monsters Ball and played Storm in the X-Men movies?
4: Yeah, I'm going to go out on this one. I don't know. He creeps everybody out.
3: That is correct.
5: All the above.
4: Yeah, I don't know.
3: Which actress won an Academy Award for Best Actress in Monsters Ball and played Storm in the X-Men movies?
4: Who did he creep out? I don't remember.
6: You want me to give you a location?
4: Sure, yes, that would help.
3: If he wants to give a hint, that's okay.
6: It was at the Cosmopolitan in Las Vegas.
4: What the heck?
3: That's not going to help you.
4: No, it's not.
3: The answer is...
9: Halle Berry.
3: Halle Berry, yeah.
7: You've been boned.
3: Lunchbox.
6: Yeah.
3: Which country singer finished as the runner-up on season 10 of American Idol before releasing the hit song Road Less Traveled?
5: You should know this.
3: And it's somebody you creeped out.
8: Definitely creeped out.
3: What country singer finished as the runner-up on season 10 of American Idol before releasing the hit song Road Less Traveled?
6: I'm going to go out on a question. I mean, I have no idea who
3: this category is about you and things you have done.
6: Yeah, but I don't know. You got to give me a better season 10 of American Idol. My goodness.
3: And released the number one song, Road Less Traveled.
6: Season 10? I mean, we got Kelly Clarkson.
3: Oh my God.
8: He's going to go.
5: Come on, dude.
3: 5 seconds.
6: No. Hold on. You got to give me a second.
3: We've already asked the question three times.
6: I know, but I'm talking this out.
3: 5 seconds on the clock.
8: This is your category.
5: You creeped him out.
6: I don't know who that could be. Gabby Barrett.
8: Wow. He really didn't know.
6: I don't know that.
8: Okay.
3: You took a picture of her from behind.
6: Lauren Elena?
5: That's it.
8: Yep.
5: Was it Chipotle?
8: Yeah, I took a picture of her butt.
6: Chipotle. No. I didn't take just a picture of her butt.
5: Right, but it was in the picture.
6: Well, her butt was in the picture, yes.
3: but it was from behind. She didn't know you were even taking a picture of her.
8: Yeah.
6: Well, that's what a picture is. That's what a paparazzi is.
3: That's not what a picture is. It was creepy. You know her. Yeah, you creeped out Lauren Elena. Okay.
6: Oh, man.
3: And we're down to two just like that.
5: Well, I can't believe you missed that lunch.
6: That is so stupid. Because you gave me one that you knew I wouldn't know the name of that song.
3: It's a number one song, and also you creeped her out. This is the category that's about you.
6: Yeah, but Man, that was very vague, man.
8: So what'd you do to Gabby Barrett?
3: Yeah, I know.
6: I don't know. Well, I, all I could think was a female on American Idol.
5: He never told us about that one.
3: The category is...
6: Stupid.
3: Eddie, you're one away from the championship.
5: Let's go.
6: Amy,
3: if you win this one, you're one away from the championship.
8: Thank you.
3: Eddie, what chocolate candy comes wrapped in foil with a small piece sticking out of the top?
5: That's the Hershey Kiss.
3: Correct. Amy, what peanut butter candy comes in orange packaging and is famous for 2 cups in each pack?
8: Reese's Cups.
3: I'll accept it.
8: Well, what?
3: Reese's Peanut Butter Cups.
8: Oh, okay. Thank you.
3: Well, it wasn't the exact answer. So
8: oh, I know. I just wanted clarity so I know how to answer.
3: Yeah.
8: Not questioning you.
3: Yeah, you can answer with the actual answer, though. Yeah.
8: Reese's Peanut Butter Cups.
3: There you go.
8: Thank you.
3: The category is double letters.
5: Okay.
8: Double letters.
3: Eddie, what giant fictional ape climbed the Empire State Building?
5: The double letters would be King Kong.
3: Correct.
5: KK, okay.
3: Correct.
8: Wow.
3: Amy, what Disney character wears a sailor hat and has a famously short temper?
6: What's the category?
8: Double letters. Like, is that his name or is it Captain Crook?
3: Do you know it, Eddie?
5: Yeah, I know it.
8: You know it?
5: Mm-hmm.
8: I'm like, who wears a sailor hat and has a short temper? I mean, not Popeye.
3: What Disney character wears a sailor hat?
8: Pop pie?
3: No.
8: PB.
3: That's one word.
8: No, that's Captain Hook. Little Mermaid. I can't think of anybody.
3: 3, 2, 1.
8: Captain Crook.
7: You've been booed.
5: Wow, that's Donald Duck.
3: It's Donald Duck.
8: Donald Duck wears a sailor hat?
5: Yeah.
3: Very much so.
5: And he's always mad.
8: I would have never gotten that, ever.
6: Oh, wow. That's a sailor hat.
8: I would have just now never that you gotten see
6: it,
8: that.
6: I thought it was a beret.
5: Is it a sailor hat?
6: I guess. I don't know. I mean...
3: And it looks like a sailor top he wears, too. Mm. Like the whole... Why is Donald... I guess because he's on the water.
5: Oh, that makes sense.
8: Donald Duck.
3: Yeah, there you go. Well,
5: wow.
3: Well.
5: Let's go! Oh!
3: Our champion again.
5: Yes!
3: Okay, listen to this. Here we go. Donald Duck is famously associated with the Navy and frequently wears a classic sailor outfit. While he is often depicted as a sailor... He was drafted in the U.S. Army in World War II.
5: Really? He served.
8: Wow.
6: Huh. Man, I didn't realize he served.
5: Hey, Donald, thank you for your service, man.
3: Thank you for your service.
5: Wow.
3: Eddie, you're the champion. There you go.
5: Let's go.
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34: Fun Fat Friday.
3: I'll start. To keep kids from cheating, on their university entrance exams, the country of Uzbekistan shuts off the entire internet on test day.
0: Dang. Everyone else has to suffer.
1: Interesting.
3: Just pull the plug on everyone. Okay, Amy?
1: In ancient Olympic games, they performed completely naked.
3: Yeah, I just don't think...
1: Or they competed.
0: They had clothes?
3: Nudity was that big of a deal then.
1: Oh. But they were just out there with their...
3: I know.
1: I assume this was men.
3: We hope.
0: Oh, yeah, all men competing?
1: Yeah. Because I don't know that...
3: I don't know why I said we hope. I don't,
0: why'd you say that?
3: I just
1: is that what you want to say?
3: Yeah, yeah, why not? just kind of came out.
1: Seems like you'd hope it was women.
2: Yeah, right.
3: I guess I hope it's men. Like deep down in my guts.
1: Wow.
3: Yeah. Maybe we learned something there. You produce between 1 and 2 liters of nasal mucus every single day.
0: Oh, I believe
3: it. And you swallow most of it.
2: Ooh. Wow.
3: Is that... What do you mean you...
0: dude, I have so much stuff. Every day, all day. Like, it's just a thing.
2: We hear it.
0: Oh, you do?
2: Yeah.
1: I mean, but Lunchbox, no, you are over there, clear your throat every 5 seconds.
2: No, not anymore.
1: No, you still do in the morning when we're doing stuff. You're like,
2: I every once in a while, but not every day. I mean, it used to, yeah, I think that, and that goes, I think back to tuberculosis. I think that was part of the problem. Oh. Once I got on those pills.
3: You still do it now.
2: No, I said every once in a while I do, but not near.
3: Tuberculosis was when?
1: 20 years ago.
2: No, every once in a while I do. I get a little cold or some allergies.
0: Like every morning.
1: Well, I don't know. I just think it's like, don't make fun of Eddie when you do similar
0: things. And it's a normal thing.
2: Eddie sounds like it the whole time.
0: No. Bobby just said it's a normal thing.
3: Okay. Fun fact Friday, Lunchbox?
2: Yeah, summertime. So we're talking about swimming, pool time. Did you know elephants are great swimmers and paddle up to 20 miles a day? And they use their trunk as a natural snorkel.
3: They keep it above the water so they
2: can breathe. So they can keep going. 20 miles a day. Those big old things.
0: Look at that.
3: All right. Eddie?
0: Yeah. So there's only one band in the world that has ever played all 7 continents. Do you know what that band is?
3: Are they a famous band?
0: Yes.
3: Oh. Rolling Stones?
0: Nope.
1: The Beatles?
0: Nope.
2: Mm-mm. Good Charlotte?
0: Nope.
3: Are they still alive?
0: Yes.
1: Oh, Pearl Jam.
0: And I'll give you a hint. They're hard. Like they're harder. Hard rock.
3: Metallica?
0: Metallica is the only band on December of 2013, they played on the continent Antarctica, and they called the show Freeze 'Em All.
3: Was anybody there? Or did they just do it as part of it?
0: That's a good question. I have no idea. But they call it a concert, so I don't know.
3: According to canine psychologists, the smartest dog breed is the...
0: Chihuahua.
1: Golden Retriever?
3: No, but...
1: Lassie?
3: Golden comes in at 1, 2, 3,
1: what is that,
3: 4.
1: A Border Collie?
2: A lab.
3: Border Collie is one, yeah. It's Border Collie. Poodles are next. German Shepherds are 3. Golden Retrievers are 4. And Doberman Pinschers are 5. Mm. Was anyone at that Metallica show, Mike?
4: Yeah, 120 people.
0: Wow, in Antarctica?
3: They have people up there.
0: Where do you, like, is there a city there?
3: I think there is a research
1: area. Yeah, they work there.
3: Area.
0: Oh, so that's but probably where
3: you
0: they can't, play.
3: Some parts they don't let you go into at all. Like, nobody gets to go into. And you land on a big ice strip. Have you ever seen the planes land? It's literally landing on ice.
0: It's slippery? Like, do they slide around when they land?
3: I would assume if you're not careful. I don't know.
0: It's ice.
3: Yeah.

0: tell me something good.
1: Three teenagers did something incredible for a friend's mom who was battling cancer. An amazing story that Amy has next in our positivity segment called Tell Me Something Good.
2: Bobby once pitched some drink ideas to Ashley McBride for her non-alcoholic bar in Nashville.
1: Bone dry margarita.
3: Bone dry. Bone dry is great. You could do a bone dry martini, a bone dry margarita.
1: The mint bonito.
3: Hey, I actually like that.
4: That's awesome, dude. I like that one.
1: You guys like, that was terrible. Yeah. That was the worst one.
3: Yeah, the bonito is great.
1: That was my worst one.
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2: Tell me something good.
3: Shout out to three teenagers in Eagleville, Pennsylvania, because they shaved their heads to support their friend's mom after she began chemotherapy for breast cancer and she got really anxious about losing her hair. I mean, teenagers being that thoughtful and selfless.
4: I think we're in a new land. I think teenagers are either really awful or really awesome, and there's no like middle class anymore.
3: Yeah.
4: Where teenagers used to be pretty much all middle class, a little rotten, occasional good. I think now they're either awesome or awful.
3: Mm-hmm.
4: And this sounds like pretty good ones.
3: No, Dante, Josh, and Jameer, they're awesome. Those are the kids. They're 17.
4: Eddie's shaved his head.
5: I have to, though, because I'm balding.
4: Oh.
5: So it's kind of part of my routine. But I mean, how cool.
4: You can just attach to a cause.
5: Every time. Every time. Once a week.
4: Yeah, how cool if you're that mom. And that these kids that are your friends' kids do this in like solidarity.
3: She was extremely touched by it. Obviously, there was videos, pictures went viral. And USA Today with the story.
4: There you go. That's what it's all about.
0: That was Tell Me Something Good.

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0: Dayton's number one for new country. Dayton's new country, 103.9. It's Michelle Buckles. Cody Johnson said he is just so ready to get out on the road this year. He was ready to tour after his injury last year.
1: This year's been different because I had the 3 months off last year with my busted eardrum. There was this huge anticipation from my band, my crew, you know, everybody involved, and the fans, like, ready to come back, you know, ready to come back. And so we've had some really momentous occasions this year. Set the record at NRG Stadium in Houston, got to headline Stagecoach for the first time, got to open up for George Strait, had the ACM Awards. We've got a bunch of great shows coming up that I'm excited about, CMAs at the end of the year. I just feel like the tide is really strong, and we're just trying to ride it.
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It's Michelle Buckles. 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
1: 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It's a dream come true to have my song on the radio. It's still crazy to say. Here's my song, Boston.
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0: guys, it's I Heart Country on The Verge artist Stella Lefty. And that was my song, Boston.
1: 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I'm Bobby Bones.
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Dayton's New Country, 103.9. It's Michelle Buckles. Thanks so much for hanging out with me today. If there's something you want to hear, just use the talkback feature on our iHeartRadio app. When you're listening in the app, tap that red microphone button. 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

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I've been learning all these interesting things about Shania Twain, like how she wants to live to 200 years old. She tours with her horses, and now I feel like everything's a lie. I should know this, but I had no clue that Shania Twain is not her real name. She said Shania was actually a suggestion from her record label when she signed her first record deal. And then Twain came from a wardrobe mistress backstage at one of her shows. And she thought that that was unique and pretty. So that is how she became Shania Twain. Literally had no idea. News to me.

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It's Michelle Buckle. 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

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Brand new Morgan Wallen. It's called Been By Now. Going to be playing it all day long.

0: 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It's Michelle Buckles. You might not know this, but today is National Tequila Day. David, what's your favorite way to drink tequila?
1: The way God intended, a straight shot with a lime and salt on the rim.
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It would be such big news. And then Bunny said, like, I have no clue what she's talking about. There's nothing to tell. And I just wish I wasn't so nosy, but I am. Spill the

0: 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I'm Bobby Bones.
1: 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We talked a little Big Town about when they almost broke up. Lauren, Elena, and Chase Matthews stopped by, and how my anniversary did not go as planned. 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
1: I found out something interesting about Riley the other day. So he has, for breakfast alone, 14 eggs, 2 omelets, each with 4 eggs in them. And then he continues to have 6 more eggs. Well, I just read now there's like an egg recall because of salmonella. They recalled like 1.5 million eggs. So Riley Green, you better be careful. We got explosive things happening. You know what I'm talking about. Now they're recalling eggs. I just can't keep up. Nothing is safe anymore.
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It's called Been By Now. Going to be playing that one all day.

0: 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It's Michelle Buckles and Ashley. If you were going to drink tequila, how do you like your tequila?
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Riley Green going to be making his debut as a coach on The Voice with a custom hat holder for his signature cowboy hat. That's pretty amazing.

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1: 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We talked a little Big Town about when they almost broke up. 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

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It's Michelle Buckles, and we are keeping this country rolling. 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

0: 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Our $1,000 Great American Fill-Up. Linda won, and she thought it was a scam.
1: No way. You're joking. This is a scam. Did I really?
0: Another keyword coming up. It's

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It's Michelle Buckles. Thanks so much for hanging out with me today. If there's something you want to hear, just use the talkback feature on our iHeartRadio app. When you're listening in the app, tap that red microphone button. Your message is delivered to us right in the studio. Maybe.

0: 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Jess, what do you think? 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
1: It's Michelle Buckles. And I've been saying lately, you know, it really is just the little things in life. Brooke, what's one thing just like making you happy on this Friday? Just something simple.
2: 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Making me super happy today.
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1: I did? 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

0: 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I'm Bobby Bones.
1: 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We talked a little Big Town about when they almost broke up. Lauren, Elena, and Chase Matthews stopped by, and how my anniversary did not go as planned. 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
1: Brendan is actually a really good writer. We started writing in 2020 just out of boredom, like everyone did weird stuff, you know? And he was pretty good. And John Randall and I are longtime collaborators and co-writers. We were doing pre-production, which means drinking tequila, talking about songs. And he picked up a guitar, and that always leads to a song. And Brendan was sitting in there watching a game and kind of kept piping in. And I was like, do a three-way co-write right now, you're gonna have to turn the game off.
0: One of my favorite lines in one of Miranda's songs is flying a kite in the middle of a hurricane, and that was actually written by her husband.
2: What would you do? 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I can rage bait Dave about his team and track my fantasy squad's wins all at the same time, too. And now it's time for a victory lap.
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1: Hey guys, it's I Heart Country on The Verge artist Stella Lefty. Boston is a song I wrote when I was waiting on a guy who was picking me up. I couldn't stop thinking about him, and this is what I was feeling while I was waiting for him. Here's my song, Boston. On a

0: guys, it's iHeartCountry on The Verge artist Stella Lefty. And that was my song, Boston.
1: 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One more time, another chance for you to win $1,000. 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And brand new Morgan Wallen on the way.

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Brand new. Just came out today. Been by now. Morgan Wallen, the iHeart Country World premiere. Going to be playing that again for you right after 4:00.

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1: The other day, I was working out in the office. My coworkers confused watching me. And then they saw the post I did on Instagram at Corey on Radio, and it clicked. It will click for you, too. Go check it out. 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

0: 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I'm Bobby Bones.
1: 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We talked a little Big Town about when they almost broke up. Lauren Elena and Chase Matthews stopped by and how my anniversary did not go as planned. 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

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My name is Corey. Thanks for hanging out with us today. We appreciate you. 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
1: Thanks for having us on for your work day. My name's Corey. I mentioned a little bit ago, I got a sick dog right now. Poor Kahlua, not able to keep her food down. She's been throwing up. But Denise, you've got a suggestion for me on how to settle her stomach.
2: Rice water, like you cook, not minute rice, but regular rice that takes a long time to cook.
1: Yep, I know what you're talking about.
2: Don't give them the rice, just pour the water out and get them to drink it.
1: Just drink the water, okay.
2: And sometimes it helps, sometimes it don't. It's according to what's wrong with them.
1: Yeah. But at the end of the day, it's not going to hurt her, so it can only help that. Good suggestion. Thank you.
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0: 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She'll be spending it.
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Your thoughts on that one? Is it another smash from Morgan? Let me know on the free iHeart Radio. I'll put the talk back, Mike.

0: 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I'm Bobby Bones.
1: 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We talked a little Big Town about when they almost broke up. Lauren, Elena, and Chase Matthews stopped by, and how my anniversary did not go as planned. 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

skies. Driven up and down the coast a few times. London, Paris, paradise. But ain't got much memory of the scenes. 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
2: You've been putting down the coffee today? Oh my gosh, I have. I do it every day. Love me some coffee. It's life. A lot of studies out about how coffee is good for you. And there's a new one that I'm looking at right now saying drinking 5 8-ounce cups of Joe a day, it's good for your hearts. Any more than that, that's a problem. And that's where I run into an issue because I'm drinking at least 5 12-ounce cups of coffee a day. And by my math, that's more than what they're suggesting. So my heart's basically like, hey, quick question, Corey. What are we doing here?

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0: 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Here's Lainey Wilson and John Mayer.

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1: I heard country world premiere at Ben by now, Morgan Wallen. He said he's been working in the studio on new music. He's not really sure what's next with the exception of that song that he just dropped today. I'm going to play it again for you after 6.

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0: 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I'm Bobby Bones.
1: 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We talked a little Big Town about when they almost broke up. Lauren, Elena, and Chase Matthews stopped.

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1: They are bringing it back. Gosh, first time since 2017. It's been a minute. As the kids, do the kids still say that? It's been a minute. My name's Corey. The Unicorn Frappuccino at Starbucks. It's coming back with all the glitter. Just 1 week, though. Starting August 15th. So if you're all about the chaos, the sugar, and an Instagram post, you're going to want to get this.
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1: He premiered that a week ago in Baltimore and just released it today. 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

0: 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I'm Bobby Bones.
1: 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We talked a little Big Town about when they almost broke up. Lauren Elena and Chase Matthews stopped by and how my anniversary did not go as planned. 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

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Hey, my name's Corey, and a quick shout out to my friends in Beaver Creek. I appreciate you. I got this one playing just for y'all right here on Dayton's New Country 103.9.

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0: 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Thanks for hanging this afternoon. My name's Corey. Be sure to find me on the socials so we can be besties. Corey on radio. Got some funny stuff there. My boss thinks it's funny, and they're a hard one to make laugh. So, yeah, check it out and give me a follow. Corey on radio. David, you got a suggestion for me on what I can do for my sick pup that can't keep any food down right now?
1: What I do when my dog starts throwing up is a little ice water in a bowl with some ginger ale in it.
0: Some ginger ale. All right. I mean, there's no way that could hurt her, so I don't see how I could go wrong with that. Thank you. Gather.

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1: Oh, seriously, so excited to give you this new song from Morgan Wallen. What's going on? Wayne D and Tay stepping into the studio. Also got

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Thank you so much for hanging with us tonight. We appreciate y'all. Hey, we play it back to back, so you just got to let us know what you want to hear. 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

0: 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Got the Bobby Bones Show in the morning. 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
1: It is a whole lot of money to miss out on. 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

0: 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I'm Bobby Bones.
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1: 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What's going on? Make sure you're following us on Instagram at Wayne D. and Tay to keep updated too. But Garth Brooks is pulling back the curtain a little bit more on his Blame It All on My Roots tour. I'll fill you in with the iHeart Country Roundup coming up in less than 15 minutes.

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It's 103.9 with Wayne D. Tay, and we are keeping this country music going. 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
2: So it looks like Darius Rucker is headed to SummerSlam. As we all know, Darius is a huge WWE fan, and they had offered for him to sing the national anthem at the premier wrestling event. So, of course, he says yes. So he'll be performing the national anthem at WWE SummerSlam on Sunday, August 2nd. And on Instagram, he even broke the news to his fans, adding he's so excited. He even said, I might put somebody in a figure four. So can't wait to watch that on Disney Plus. All right, next, so Zach Top has been hinting about new music for a while, even telling all his fans that a new album was coming, but surprise, fans won't have to wait that long. He just announced that a special two-pack of music is coming next month. So you got new songs like Good Girls and Cowgirls and Other Side of Hurtin' that both drop August 21st. Also with a limited 7-inch vinyl version coming out September 25th. All right, and last, Garth Brooks is slowly unveiling the complete itinerary for his Blame It All on My Roots tour after announcing the tour, but only revealing the first two shows, right? Well, he added two more shows in that city, August 20th and 23rd, Indianapolis. But yesterday, he pulled back the curtain a little bit more, announcing two more shows at the Ball Arena in Denver on September 4th and 5th. Now tickets go on sale next Friday, 10 a.m. Mountain Time. That's your iHeartCountry Roundup with Tay.
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